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good, let me tell you about her. She's a queen that lives like a king. 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Her first name's Sofa, last name King Good, she's so

She's a queen that lives like a king. 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Her first name's Sofa, last name King Good. She's so.

She's a queen that lives like a king. Drinking, smoking, licking, sucking, fucking. Her first name's Sofa, last name King Good, she's so